0: intelligence. Anthony Albanese has ramped up talks with Apple chairman Tim Cook following a demonstration of the tech giant's new online safety features. This week, he'll address the UN General Assembly in New York, where he'll make a push for the international AI framework. Mr. Albanese says the world needs to harness the technology now before it's too late.
1: To regulate, and the need as well to acknowledge that sitting on the sideline is not an option, because this is a global phenomenon that we are having.
0: The coalition has unveiled an election promise to halve the federal fuel excise whenever global crude surges past $100 a barrel. Opposition leader Angus Taylor says the price shield has been pledged to guarantee families are protected from global price shocks. The government has previously ruled out any renewal of its fuel excise discounts. Donald Trump has gone through with his threat to ban journalists from certain media organisations from the White House. CNN, MS Now and Politico were all in the president's firing line over what he calls fake news. CNN reporter Betsy Klein says she was denied access to the White House.
2: I walk in, I tap my badge, and it beeps a couple of different times. It turns red, blue, and green, and it didn't accept my PIN number. The Secret Service agent in the guardhouse, with whom I have been friendly in the past, asked to see my badge, and I handed it over to him. He told me that it had been deactivated.
0: Australian music icon John Farnham is now requiring continuous oxygen, a wheelchair, and 24-hour home care after a decline in his health. In a statement released ahead of a tribute concert in Melbourne tonight, the 77-year-old's family confirmed he's too unwell to attend. His wife and son say while they kept his changing condition private in recent months, they felt it was now important to update the public. Fire has erupted near an international airport in Saudi Arabia's capital, Riyadh. Yemen's Houthi rebels have claimed responsibility for striking sensitive locations in the capital and an oil export hub in Yanbu. The escalating strikes could threaten to further disrupt global energy supplies. And violent protests have erupted outside Argentina's Congress building as senators debate economic reforms. The demonstrators are protesting against government spending cuts and the sale of public assets by the country's president. That's the very latest. Taking a look at sport, the Brisbane Lions have kept their AFL Premiership three-peat dreams alive with a thrilling 9-point victory over Hawthorn at the MCG. The Roosters are one win away from the NRL Grand Final after demolishing the Sharks 46-10 in front of almost 40,000 fans in Sydney. Cronulla suffered a huge early blow with halfback Nico Hines failing a HIA in the opening minutes. The Wallaroos have gone down to France 29-26, and Newcastle has beaten Hull in the English Premier League.

0: And no selfishness in man.
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I used to love this town and this neighborhood. The streets were safe, the schools were good, the mill was humming 24/7. I was foreman on the line 3 to 11.

You know I love my country, and I'm not one to complain. But there's a lot of us that feel like we've been left stranded here.

0: Hello, I'm Troy Dodds. The federal opposition has unveiled an election commitment aimed at protecting Australian drivers from global oil shocks. Under the coalition's promise, fuel taxes would automatically drop by 27 cents a litre when Brent crude trades above $100 a barrel for 2 weeks. It would also reduce the heavy vehicle road user charge to zero. The measures would cost the budget around $950 million each time it's enacted, a fee opposition leader Angus Taylor says would be covered by their promise to reduce the tobacco excise.
1: It's fully funded. So we want to see $15 off a tank of petrol, 27 cents a litre, and that's fully funded through our cut to the tobacco excise. The cut to tobacco excise will raise $8 billion of funding. We've worked through that with the Parliamentary Budget Office.
0: Investigations are underway after three separate alleged domestic homicides across New South Wales. A 47-year-old man has been charged with murder after a 90-year-old woman was stabbed to death at Bondi Beach. A 31-year-old man is facing the same charge after a 23-year-old woman was fatally stabbed at Wagga Wagga. Homicide detectives are also examining a home at Mole River in the state's north, where a woman in her 70s was found dead. If this story has raised concerns with you, the number for help is 1-800-RESPECT. The AFL Fans Association has condemned the behaviour of some fans following last night's preliminary final at the MCG. An object was thrown from the crowd towards umpires as they left the field following the close match between Brisbane and Hawthorn. Fans Association President Ron Isco says supporters had every right to be passionate and frustrated, but there is a line that must never be crossed. The hunt continues for the great white shark that fatally bit a man at Sorrento Beach in Perth's north on Friday. 63-year-old Greg O'Neill is being remembered as a generous and devoted family man who loved the ocean. Fisheries Minister Jackie Jarvis has ordered authorities to catch and kill the shark responsible.
2: WA Police requested that the shark be captured to assist with the recovery of potential coronial evidence. Given the shark had been positively identified, remained in the vicinity following a fatal attack and was considered to pose an ongoing threat, I authorised fisheries officers to destroy the shark if it could be captured.
0: And Australian life expectancy is projected to reach nearly 90 years for women and 86 for men over the next four decades. According to excerpts from the federal government's upcoming intergenerational report, medical advances and higher living standards will add up to 4 years to average lifespans by 2066. Checking sport, brave but correct is how a game-changing umpire's call late in the AFL preliminary final is being described. The decision handed Brisbane the opportunity to go back in front and ultimately beat Hawthorn by 9 points, securing their spot in the grand final. The Lions now chasing a three-peat as they tackle the Dockers at the MCG on Saturday. The Roosters have set up a mouth-watering NRL preliminary final against the Dolphins after thrashing the Sharks 46-10, and France have beaten the Wallaroos 29-26 overnight.

Cool and deadly.

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I'm here and I'm live every Friday afternoon from 2 to 3pm. Koori Classics on 3KND, cool and deadly.

0: Hello, I'm Troy Dodds. The Prime Minister is rallying support ahead of the UN's General Assembly, pitching Australia as a middle power for the Security Council. Talks at this year's summit in New York are expected to highlight the need for better digital security and global guidelines around AI. Australia is looking to secure one of the 10 non-permanent seats on the council for the first time in over a decade. Anthony Albanese says our nation's an ideal candidate, given its position as a global leader in youth social media controls.
1: There are now 20 countries, at least, have implemented some form of legislation or controls as well in order to protect children. And we see with Apple's new products, all designed at protecting children as well.
0: The coalition is unveiling an election promise to automatically halve the federal fuel excise whenever global oil prices skyrocket. The automatic safeguard would take effect whenever crude oil exceeds $100 a barrel. Opposition leader Angus Taylor says it's fully budgeted and costed. Despite oil currently trading above at $103, the government maintains it won't extend its temporary fuel excise cut. Two people are in hospital and a teenager has been charged following an out-of-control party northwest of Brisbane. Georgina Winter reports.
2: Emergency crews were called to a Capalaba address just after 10 o'clock last night following reports of a large disturbance. When police arrived, they were met by a crowd of around 200 people, some who began hurling glass bottles in their direction. Paramedics performed CPR on an unresponsive 43-year-old man who was rushed to hospital in a critical condition. A 16-year-old girl had also collapsed and was transported to hospital stable. Meanwhile, officers arrested a 17-year-old boy and charged him with assaulting police and street offences. Authorities are urging anyone with information or video of the event to come forward. Georgina Winter reporting.
0: Airlines are reporting more GPS interference is becoming a regular problem on the North Pacific routes between Asia and North America. Not only are GPS signals being jammed, aircraft are finding their systems are being compromised with spoof location and false data. Briefly, journalists from CNN, MSN Now and Politico have been banned from entering the White House. Ed Sheeran has returned to the stage after he was caught up in a controversy that saw Support Acts quit his tour, and John Farnham's family has confirmed his health has deteriorated and he's receiving 24-hour care. Checking sport, the Lions kept their AFL Premiership three-peat dreams alive with a thrilling 9-point victory over the Hawks at the MCG. The GWS Giants and Richmond face off in the AFLW shortly, and the Roosters are one win away from the NRL Grand Final after demolishing the Sharks 46-10 in front of almost 40,000 fans in Sydney. Focus today turns to Eden Park, where the Warriors and Knights go head-to-head in an elimination semi-final. The winner of that game to play the Panthers next Sunday.
3: Hi, I'm Mark Williams from Vatcher. Hello, my name's Colin Brown. I'm from the Victorian Aboriginal Health Service.
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7: Let's go on.
8: It's important to acknowledge the traditional people of Melbourne, which are the Wurundjeri people. So here's Mayor doing an acknowledgement of country.
7: Thank you. Now it's me, everybody. I wish to acknowledge the traditional people, the Wurundjeri people. Acknowledge the traditional music and dance of the church for thousands of years. And I pay my respect to the elders, past and present. Thank you. Love you all.
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10: Like what? Popsicle again.
11: I said blue moon of Kentucky, keep on a-shining.
10: What's that old fella's name again? You know, Sweet Lips.
12: Put your sweet lips a little closer to the phone.
10: Let him breathe. Oh no, the Beatles really not.
11: Will you still need me? Will you still feed me when I'm 64?
9: Yes, granddaughter, Patsy Cline, Jim Reed, the Beatles, and many more from that era.
10: It's cool and deadly.
9: That's right, granddaughter. What else are you going to tell the listeners?
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9: Sunday, today's granddaughter? What time?
10: 12 to 3.
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Today I walk down to that little place where we always used to go. And I waited for our favorite booth. You remember? The one we sat in not too long ago. Honey, but when, would you believe it, when I sat down,

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Yes, and I also told them that I was happy with new arms that were holding me. But as I lied, I cried, and I know

Ah, just imagine that, listeners. You've just walked into the milk bar and the jukebox is absolutely serving everything but no Wi-Fi, no TikTok, no Instagram, no algorithm, just vibes. And honestly, the 1950s were already going viral. You know what they called it? It was just called a hit record back then. So you are ready to get nostalgic again for another show? From the era you may or may not have actually lived through. You are officially in the right place to do that. So this is me, Polly T, on the Ringin' 'Em In show, where the old school records are still giving, the vinyl is still spinning, not, and the classics remain respectful and iconic. So stop scrolling, put your phones down, and let the original algorithm do its thing. Because before Spotify had playlists, the radio had you. True? That's what it did. Just open the track with the Yesterday songs in their title. That was Dino Martin. What's Yesterday? Slim Dusty, Many Yesterdays. Yesterday's Dreams, The Four Tops. Timmy Yuru with Yesterday's Memories. Stevie Wonder with Yester Me, Yester You, Yesterday. Willie Nelson with Yesterday's Wine. Neil Diamond, Yesterday's Songs. Roy Orbison singing Yesterday's Child. Yesterday Man, Chris Andrews. And The Carpenters with Yesterday Once More. It is the 20th of September. And there's only a week to go in September. I do hope you've had a good week, a good, happy, positive week, and hung around those were happy and positive as well. Usual tracks, but not usual. What are these things here? Oh, my God, my brain. Not usual quizzes, that's right. Okay, let's go with your first one, listeners. What was the connection between Connie Francis, Bobby Darin and Sandra Dee? That's your, I hope the phones are ringing in here today. What was your, because Grand Girl's not here. She's off on school holidays, so I won't see her for a couple of Sundays. And not in here to help me, no. But if the phones aren't ringing in the studio, then I can't answer your calls. Okay, so your first quiz, what was the connection between Connie Francis, Bobby Darin, Sandra Dee? Let me know, please, on 947 11305 or 1-800-566-743. Dave D, guest on from St. Albans, and the Dallas Mob, all your tracks are in this mix now. So let's go with you, Dave D, your usual track.

love you. Beautiful. Dancing, Archie Roach. The Eagles with Peaceful, Easy Feeling for the Dallas Mob. For Gaston in St. Albans, Los Yetis with Shimmy Shimmy Coco Pop Bop. And Tears of a Clown, Smokey Robinson. And for you, Dave D, I played Spectrum with I'll Be Gone and Susie Q, Devil Gate Drive. Now, I don't know if nobody didn't know or ring in to do the quiz because there was no sound at all with this phone. So perhaps the phone is not working yet again. The phone is not working. Yeah, I don't know. Definitely didn't ring. I'm sitting here watching it. Oh, I should have just tried it myself. How silly of me. Anyway, so I'm thinking the connection between Connie Francis, Bobby Darin, Sandra D. What was it? I don't think I'll give the answer just in case. The phones are not ringing yet again. What is it? 947. What? 1-9471-1305. And ringing, ringing, ringing. Yeah, I can't even hear nothing. It's just ringing. So that means it's not working. It's very quiet. Okay, I'm sorry, listeners. I won't give the answer to that quiz. I'll save that again. Hopefully they will fix the phones next week. Let's move on. It's not your usual – it is your usual song week, so I have plenty of your songs that you usually play on a fortnight, so let's get moving along with that. Just the show must go on. Apologies, the phones are not working. In this mix, the 2Js, Maggie from Richmond and Max. Your songs are in here. Let's go with the 2Js, Slim Dusty.

heart filled with pain, shall I come back? 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Oh, Lord, Lord. I wonder. You know, someone said, the world's a stage and each must play a part. Oh, God. Oh, man, I tell you. Oh, Lord. And I had no cause to die. Swing it, baby.

That's it, man. 14 years running down the drain, boy, I'll tell you. Just shot right there, man. I'll tell you.

There we go, listeners. That was Doris Day with Black Hills of Dakota. Then there was Johnny Durrell with Please and Alison Mills with Arafura Pearl. For you, Max the Pieman. Then you heard Margie from Richmond. You would have heard the laughing version of Elvis with Are You Lonesome Tonight? Yes, Mr. Peters, Priscilla Mitchell and Roy Dusky. And then I kicked it off with Three Rivers Hotel, Slim Dusty for the two J's. Alrighty, listeners, really no phone going on here. You can't ring me. I don't know why. I don't know. But I'm sad because I don't get to hear you. But you still get to hear me. That's the important thing. And you still get to hear the music that you love, regardless if anyone's requesting them or Polly T's just playing them randomly. Just doesn't matter, is what I reckon. Okay, moving right along. I can't give his quizzes. I can't do nothing like that because I want to save those quizzes. Otherwise, I spend forever trying to find quizzes. So I don't want to waste them. Hopefully, the phone will be fixed next week. Let's move along. Who have we got? Blue Eyes, Dave D and Earthman. Your songs are in this bracket. So let's go for you, Blue Eyes. Exactly what it is if you look out the windy today. Beautiful Sunday.

During the North African campaign, a bunch of soldier boys had been on a long hike, and they arrived in a little town called Casino. The next morning, being Sunday, several of the boys went to church. A sergeant commanded the boys in church, and after the chaplain had read the prayer, the text was taken up next. Those of the boys who had a prayer book took them out, but this one boy had only a deck of cards, and so he spread them out. The sergeant saw the cards and said, "Soldier, put away those cards." After the services were over, the soldier was taken prisoner and brought before the provost marshal. The marshal said, "Sergeant, why have you brought this man here?" "For playing cards in church, sir." "And what have you to say for yourself, son?" "Much, sir," replied the soldier. The marshal said, "I hope so, for if not, I shall punish you more than any man was ever punished." The soldier said, "Sir, I have been on the march for about 6 days. I have neither Bible nor prayer book, but I hope to satisfy you, sir, with the purity of my intentions." And with that, the boy started his story. "You see, sir, when I look at the ace, it reminds me that there is but one God. And the deuce reminds me that the Bible is divided into two parts, the Old and the New Testament. When I see the tray, I think of the Father, the Son, and the Holy Ghost. And when I see the four, I think of the four evangelists who preached the gospel. There was Matthew, Mark, Luke, and John. And when I see the five, it reminds me of the five wise virgins who trimmed their lamps. There were 10 of them, 5 were wise and were saved, 5 were foolish and were shut out. When I see the 6, it reminds me that in 6 days God made this great heaven and earth. When I see the 7, it reminds me that on the 7th day God rested from his great work. And when I see the 8, I think of the 8 righteous persons God saved when he destroyed this earth. There was Noah, his wife, their sons, and their wives. And when I see the 9, I think of the lepers our Savior cleansed, and 9 out of 10 didn't even thank him. When I see the 10, I think of the 10 commandments God handed down to Moses on a table of stone. When I see the king, it reminds me there is but one king of heaven, God Almighty. And when I see the queen, I think of the Blessed Virgin Mary, who is queen of heaven. And the jack of knave is the devil. When I count the number of spots on a deck of cards, I find 365, the number of days in a year. There are 52 cards, the number of weeks in a year. There are 4 suits, the number of weeks in a month. There are 12 picture cards, the number of months in a year. There are 13 tricks, the number of weeks in a quarter. So, you see, sir, my pack of cards serves me as a Bible, an almanac, and a prayer book. And friends, the story is true. I know. I was that soldier.

There we go, listeners. Earthman by the Dellards. For you, Earthman out at Dandenong. And then for you, Dave D, we had three of your usual tracks. Wink Martindale with Deck of Cards, Under the Boardwalk by the Drifters, and the Righteous Brothers with Unchained Melody. For you, Blue Eyes, we played two of your tracks, Isla Grant, Love is a Blessing, and what it is today, Beautiful Sunday, Daniel Boone. It is actually a good washing day today. The wind is blowing. All righty. Moving on. Oh, yeah, no phone, no quiz. No quiz. Don't want to waste the quiz. Hopefully the phones are working next week and we can do the quizzes as we like to do. But I do hope that I'm getting this right. I really do. I mean, you know, like I say, three quarters of the show's gone with usual songs anyway. So I hope I'm getting it right for you. Okay, the Dallas Mob, your tracks are in this one, and Max, yours, and Blue Eyes, your other tracks in this one. So let's go with the Dallas Mob. Fitzroy Express is your usual track that you like to hear. Oh, yes, it's FJ Holden.

I done? Oh, only I can do that. So sorry, but it was nearly at the end of where it was meant to be. I don't know why I do these things, but I do them. Okay. Oh, you stay there. Okay, that was Your Lying Blue Eyes, John Anderson. For you, Blue Eyes. And then for you, Max the Pieman, Gus Williams, Saddle Boy, and Old Water Wheel, Slim Whitman. For the Dallas Mob, Polly Brown with Up in a Puff of Smoke, Take It Easy, The Eagles, and FJ Holden by Fitzroy Express. I do hope you are enjoying the show. I know that you would be frustrated because I can't answer these phones, but we can't. That's beyond our control. As long as we are still listening to the show and it is not pre-recorded, I am in here. I'm alive and I'm in here. So we will move on to the next, what is it, 2 o'clock? We will move on to Stan from Caulfield South. I've got a couple of songs for you and for who else is in this mix. Oh, Rod Stewart, Margie from Richmond. Your two songs are in here. And another track for Earthman out at Dandenong. So let's go with a song for you. Your first song, Stan from Caulfield South. I reckon you'll like this one. This is Johnny Burnett.

0: Act one is over without costume change. The principal would like to leave the stage. The crowd.
1: Kinagai, this is Emma Donovan. You're listening to 3KND, Cool

0: I'm digging.
1: I've noticed you've been doing that for a long time. Just how far are you gonna go?
0: Till I reach China.
1: Hey, did you know that the Earth is estimated to be 3 to 5 billion years old?
0: And did you know the Earth is referred to as the Blue Planet?
1: Sure. That's because from space, the oceans combined with our atmosphere make our planet Earth look blue.
0: Well, it's also a fact that the Earth is 24,000 miles around and 8,000 miles deep.
1: Wow! Just how long do you think it would take us to dig to China?

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There we go. Earthman by Dumbo this time. That was for you, Earthman, out at Dandenong. Don't forget to remember the Bee Gees and Rod Stewart with I Was Only Joking. Margie at Richmond, hope you enjoyed those two. Stan from Caulfield South, we played two Johnny Burnetts for you. You Are My Special Angel and Cincinnati Fireball. Alrighty. Oh, I wonder if, I'm supposing I could get these phones fixed way too late now, 2:21. But I could get a demo of how to switch them into the studio. That might help me a lot. Okay, moving on. It's 2:21. Half an hour to go, listeners. So let's keep moving. Let's keep moving through the Dallas Mob. Yeah, Max, your songs are in this mix. 2 Fitzroy Express tracks that I'm yet to play. So I will get one of them up now or both of them up now, and then we can hear them through. So for the Dallas Mob, here is 2 Fitzroy Express tracks, and then followed by your George Morgan track, Candy Kisses. And then for you, Max, your Slim Dusty track with A Letter From Down Under. All right, turn that up and push FJ Holden.

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Dear son, back home it's springtime, and we're finished with the plow. A little rain and lots of luck should bring the wheat through now. 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

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They say the neighbor's son hangs round, that he's always at her place. 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Last night some friends came over, and they stayed for quite a while. 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
1: We go 15:03 a.m. 3K Andy with Polly T. You just said Storms Never Last, Dr. Hook, and George Strait with I Just Want to Dance with You. And that went out to Isabel in, I don't think it's Essendon, no, but it's over that way somewhere. Isabel, please forgive me for getting your suburban wrong. Yeah, I'm silly sometimes, honestly. I just don't write this stuff down. Strathmore. Elizabeth from Strathmore. Oh, I had it there, scribbled. Oh, okay. Is it even? Yes, Strathmore. Okay. Then we heard... For you, Max, over there at the Westgate, Slim Dusty with A Letter from Down Under. And then for the Dallas Mob, Candy Kisses, George Morgan, Living in the Kimberleys, and FJ Holden, Fitzroy Express. Fantastic. Oh, 15 minutes of the show left, listeners. Now, what I wanted to do was, it made me think about that... Margie from Richmond, the song that you like to request, the live version of Elvis with Are You Lonesome and He's Giggly, Giggly, Giggly. And I was thinking, there'd be lots of stars that do that, even though, he did change his lyrics with the toupee, didn't he? But what I wanted to do is imagine now, this next song that I want to play and I want to introduce has a little story behind it. Imagine one of your greatest singers in the world, and you're performing live in Berlin and suddenly you forget the words. That's exactly what Ella Fitzgerald did when she sang Mack the Knife in 1960. But instead of stopping, panicking, or apologising, Ella did only what Ella could do. She improvised. And what began as a mistake became one of the most celebrated moments of her performance. So listen carefully, listeners. You're about to hear a singer turning a bit of trouble into some magic. Let's have a listen to Ella Fitzgerald singing Mack the Knife. She gets through the first lot and then forgets the last lot of the song. Live in Berlin. Ella Fitzgerald.
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0: I'll never be. There we go, listeners. I better just do the cheerios before I do the callback. Cheerios to the Dallas mob and to the king of their household, Hector. Then over to Gwenny in Collingwood and to the Braidbrook mob from the Westgate mob. Then the Dallas mob, they say, and Hector say hello back to the Westgate mob. Alrighty, you just heard Judy, Elvis, You're My Best Friend, Don Williams, Staring at the Back of a Car, Angus Gill, and that amazing improvision version of Mac the Knife by Ella Fitzgerald, listeners. Amazing. Alrighty, I'm saying cheerio, bye-bye, toodaloo, and we'll do it all again next week, which will be something in late 27th of September, grand final, after the grand final day. So bye for now, listeners. See ya.
1: Children are in a critical condition after a stabbing in the New South Wales Blue Mountains. Will Bottom has more.
2: Police were called to the Valley Heights address in the lower part of the Blue Mountains at around 12:30 this afternoon, finding a woman and three children suffering stab wounds. Those children are understood to be aged approximately 2, 4 and 5. One of them has passed away as a result of their injuries. The others are in a critical condition and are being transported to hospital after being treated at the scene by paramedics and doctors, some flown in a Toll Rescue helicopter. At this stage, police investigations are ongoing. Will Bottom, Sydney.
1: Federal Treasurer Jim Chalmers has criticised an opposition plan to half the fuel excise when oil prices rise. Under the proposal, the excise will halve when the price of global crude oil passes $100 a barrel for the fortnight. Federal Opposition Leader Angus Taylor says it will help with cost of living pressures. Mr Chalmers has told News 24 the plan will make little difference.
3: If he really cared about the cost of living pressures that Australians are feeling right now, he wouldn't have voted against our tax cuts. Our permanent tax cuts are providing cost of living relief in an ongoing way.
1: Two people are in hospital and a teenager has been charged following an out-of-control party near Brisbane. Georgina Winter has more.
4: Emergency crews were called to a Capalaba address just after 10 o'clock last night. When police arrived, they were met by a crowd of around 200 people, some who began hurling glass bottles in their direction. Paramedics performed CPR on an unresponsive 43-year-old man who was rushed to hospital in a critical condition. Meanwhile, officers arrested a 17-year-old boy and charged him with assaulting police and street offences.
1: WA Primary Industries Department has set up shark capture gear at Perth's popular Sorrento Beach. The WA government has ordered officers to catch and kill the shark that fatally bit a 63-year-old swimmer on Friday. Research shows retirees contribute to $16.5 billion in the economy each year. It's through volunteering, mentoring, community leadership and unpaid care, such as babysitting. Uni Super spokesperson Derek Cascuni says the contribution often goes unnoticed.
5: The contribution that the retirees are making is largely headed up by mainly the unpaid care sector. So these are often grandchildren or siblings. Really, it's that grandparent economy.
1: Checking sport, Brisbane's Lachie Neal is reportedly set to receive a one-match ban for a gut punch on Hawthorn's Jack Ginnivan during last night's preliminary final. The ban would mean that Neal would miss next weekend's grand final and his last match for the club. In the AFLW, Richmond have had a 7-point win over the Giants. In the NRL, the Warriors and Knights go head-to-head this afternoon for the right to play Penrith in the NRL preliminary finals. And wins in the EPL for Coventry, Newcastle, Everton, Brighton and Aston Villa. That's the latest news. I'm Alex Riddell.

We're gonna feel all right, Mr. Crockett. Getting happy in the house. Getting happy in the house.

0: There's only one of those things. Yeah.
1: Well done, everyone.
2: That's great. I love the acapella vibe. That's good.
3: Yeah.

0: Hello, I'm Alex Riddell. A child has died and two other children and a woman are fighting for life after a stabbing in the New South Wales Blue Mountains. Toby Goff is there.
1: Emergency services were called here to Waratah Road at Valley Heights, finding the woman and three children with stab wounds inside a vehicle. It's normally a very quiet street here at Waratah Road with minimal traffic running just off the Great Western Highway. The surviving victims have now been taken to hospital, but a heavy police presence remains here, with witnesses and members of the public still standing by on the sidelines. One child has died here this afternoon, while the other two children, believed to be aged under five, and the woman in her 40s, remaining in a critical condition. Toby Goff, Valley Heights, Blue Mountains.
0: The Prime Minister is rallying support ahead of the UN General Assembly, pitching Australia as a middle power for the Security Council. Talks at this year's summit in New York are expected to highlight the need for better digital security and global guidelines for AI. Australia is looking to secure one of the 10 non-permanent seats on the Council for the first time in over a decade. Anthony Albanese says our nation's an ideal candidate, given its position as a global leader in youth and social media controls.
2: There are now 20 countries, at least, have implemented some form of legislation or controls as well in order to protect children. And we see with Apple's new products, all designed at protecting children as well.
0: Iran-backed Houthi militants say they've launched drones and missiles at sites in Saudi Arabia. Saudi authorities have confirmed intercepting a ballistic missile over the nation's capital. John Farnham's family has released a statement saying he's too unwell to attend a tribute concert in Melbourne tonight. They say the 77-year-old now needs oxygen, a wheelchair and home care. There's mounting calls for a WA pub to ban an upcoming event with former AFL player Ben Cousins. The George Hotel in Ballarat, Victoria, cancelled its speaking tour date earlier this week after being inundated with concerns that Cousins failed to take full accountability for abusing his former partner. The Camfield in Perth has declined to comment on its choice to host the event. And Australian researchers are investigating if weight loss drugs like Ozempic could be repurposed to treat alcohol addiction. Studies show the drugs can suppress dopamine and brain reward pathways. Checking sport, Brisbane Lions have reportedly been told that Lachie Neale is set to receive a one-match ban for a gut punch on Hawthorn's Jack Ginnivan during last night's preliminary final. The ban would see Neale miss next weekend's grand final. In the AFLW, Essendon have had a 41-point defeat at the hands of the Gold Coast Suns. The final score, Gold Coast 7-9-51 to Essendon's 1-4-10. In the earlier match, Richmond had a 7-point victory over GWS. That's the latest news. I'm Alex Riddell.

0: And well, it really looks like Elvis.
1: When I look out into your eyes out there, when I look out into your faces, you know what I see? I see a little bit of Elvis in each and every one of you out there. Let me tell you, when

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Everybody except one person, that is. Yeah, one person. The evil opposite of Elvis. The anti-Elvis. Anti-Elvis got no Elvis in him, let me tell you. Michael J. Fox has no Elvis in him.

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You're over laughing when things ain't funny. You're trying to sound like

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If you don't like this little song I'm singing, run out and buy it. All I can say, if the

0: Hello, I'm Alex Riddell. One child has died and two others are seriously injured in a stabbing attack in the New South Wales Blue Mountains. A woman known to the children is also fighting for life. Several members of the public performed first aid on the three children and woman. At this stage, police are not looking for anyone else in connection to the incident. A man's been charged with murder after an elderly woman was stabbed to death in Sydney's east. Brian Wilson has more.
1: Emergency services were called to a unit at Bondi Beach after reports of a stabbing. Officers found a 90-year-old woman with severe wounds to her torso. She died at the scene. A 47-year-old man, known to her, was arrested at the property. He's been charged with domestic violence murder and refused bail. Brian Wilson reporting.
0: The federal opposition has unveiled an election commitment aimed at protecting Australian drivers from global oil shocks. Under the coalition's promise, fuel taxes would automatically drop by 27 cents a litre when crude oil trades above $100 for a barrel for 2 weeks. It would reduce the heavy vehicle road user charge to zero. The measures would cost the budget around $950 million each time it's enacted. A fee opposition leader Angus Taylor says would be covered by their own election promise to reduce the tobacco excise.
2: It's fully funded. So we want to see $15 off a tank of petrol, 27 cents a litre, and that's fully funded through our cut to the tobacco excise. The cut to tobacco excise will raise $8 billion of funding. We worked through that with the Parliamentary Budget Office.
0: A string of violent incidents have been reported at the MCG last night after the Hawks lost to the Lions. A 40-year-old man has been fined for throwing a bottle onto the ground. Several other people were assaulted. The Prime Minister is rallying support ahead of the UN's General Assembly, pitching Australia as a middle power for the Security Council. Talks at this year's summit in New York are expected to highlight the need for better digital security and global guidelines for AI. Australia is looking to secure one of the 10 non-permanent seats on the Council for the first time in over a decade. Anthony Albanese says our nation's an ideal candidate given its position as a global leader in youth social media controls.
3: There are now 20 countries at least have implemented some form of legislation or controls as well in order to protect children. And we see with Apple's new products, all designed at protecting children as well.
0: Checking sport, Brisbane Lions have reportedly been told that Lachie Neal is set to receive a one-match ban for a gut punch on Hawthorn's Jack Ginnivan during last night's preliminary final. The ban would see Neal miss next weekend's grand final. In the AFLW, Essendon have had a 41-point defeat at the hands of the Gold Coast Suns. The final score, Gold Coast 7-9-51 to Essendon's 1-4-10. In the earlier match, Richmond had a 7-point victory over GWS. That's the latest news. I'm Alex Riddell.

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What a grove! 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

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I'll be playing you all those fabulous hits of the 70s, taking you back in time when life was fun and Australian music ruled. 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

0: Hello, I'm Alex Riddell. A child has died and two other children and a woman in her 40s is in a critical condition after a stabbing in the New South Wales Blue Mountains. Police were called to Valley Heights this afternoon to reports of four people with stab wounds in a vehicle. The three children are believed to be under five. Superintendent John Nelson says they're still in the early stages of informing loved ones.
1: We haven't been able to make contact with the wider family. We've made contact with the father, and obviously you can imagine receiving that tragic news, that the person is at work just going about their business and they've had this information provided to them.
0: John Farnham will miss tonight's tribute concert at Rod Laver Arena. Kara Parker reports.
2: John Farnham's family released a statement last night confirming the music icon won't be attending because his health has deteriorated in recent months. They've revealed he now requires continuous oxygen support and uses a wheelchair for mobility. He's receiving 24-hour nursing care at home. He's rarely been seen since he was diagnosed with oral cancer in 2022. His wife Jill says he would have loved nothing more than to attend tonight's concert at Rod Laver Arena, where a host of stars, including Keith Urban, Tina Arena, Jimmy Barnes and Human Nature, will take to the stage. Celine Dion and Hugh Jackman will also have a special tribute via satellite. The concert is raising money for head and neck cancer. Kiara Parker, Melbourne.
0: The US president has executed his ban on select media outlets from the White House. Donald Trump's accusing CNN, MS Now and Politico of reporting fake news. CNN reporter Betsy Klein says the ban is already in effect.
3: I walk in, I tap my badge, and it beeps a couple of different times, and it didn't accept my PIN number. The Secret Service agent in the guardhouse told me that it had been deactivated.
0: Research shows retirees contribute $16.5 billion to the economy each year. It's through volunteering, mentoring, community leadership and unpaid care such as babysitting. Uni Super spokesperson Derek Gascoigne says the contribution often goes unnoticed.
4: The contribution that the retirees are making is largely headed up by mainly the unpaid care sector. So these are often grandchildren or siblings. Really, it's that grandparent economy.
0: And Australian researchers are investigating whether weight loss drugs like Ozempic could be repurposed to treat alcohol addiction. Studies show the GLP-1 drugs suppress dopamine and brain reward pathways. Checking sport, the Knights are leading the Warriors at 12-10 in their semi-final in the second half. In the AFL, Brisbane's Lachie Neal is reportedly set to receive a one-match ban for a gut punch on Hawthorn's Jack Ginnivan during last night's preliminary final. The ban will mean Neal will miss next weekend's grand final and last match for the club. And in the AFLW, Gold Coast have had a 41-point win over Essendon at Windy Hill, while the Eagles have had an 11-point win over St Kilda in Melbourne. That's the latest news and sport.

0: 1, 2, 3, go. 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
2: Yo, Manima.

Cool. Deadly.

0: Hello, I'm Alex Riddell. A child has died and two other children and a woman in her 40s is in a critical condition after a stabbing in the New South Wales Blue Mountains. Police were called to Valley Heights this afternoon to reports of four people with stab wounds in a vehicle. The three children are believed to be under five. Superintendent John Nelson says they're still in the early stages of informing loved ones.
1: We haven't been able to make contact with the wider family. We've made contact with the father, and obviously you can imagine receiving that tragic news, that the person is at work just going about their business and they've had this information provided to them.
0: John Farnham will miss tonight's tribute concert at Rod Laver Arena. Kara Parker reports.
2: John Farnham's family released a statement last night confirming the music icon won't be attending because his health has deteriorated in recent months. They've revealed he now requires continuous oxygen support and uses a wheelchair for mobility. He's receiving 24-hour nursing care at home. He's rarely been seen since he was diagnosed with oral cancer in 2022. His wife Jill says he would have loved nothing more than to attend tonight's concert at Rod Laver Arena, where a host of stars, including Keith Urban, Tina Arena, Jimmy Barnes and Human Nature, will take to the stage. Celine Dion and Hugh Jackman will also have a special tribute via satellite. The concert is raising money for head and neck cancer. Kiara Parker, Melbourne.
0: The US president has executed his ban on select media outlets from the White House. Donald Trump's accusing CNN, MS Now and Politico of reporting fake news. CNN reporter Betsy Klein says the ban is already in effect.
3: I walk in, I tap my badge, and it beeps a couple of different times, and it didn't accept my PIN number. The Secret Service agent in the guardhouse told me that it had been deactivated.
0: Research shows retirees contribute $16.5 billion to the economy each year. It's through volunteering, mentoring, community leadership and unpaid care such as babysitting. Uni Super spokesperson Derek Gascoigne says the contribution often goes unnoticed.
4: The contribution that the retirees are making is largely headed up by mainly the unpaid care sector. So these are often grandchildren or siblings. Really, it's that grandparent economy.
0: And Australian researchers are investigating whether weight loss drugs like Ozempic could be repurposed to treat alcohol addiction. Studies show the GLP-1 drugs suppress dopamine and brain reward pathways. Checking sport, the Knights are leading the Warriors at 12-10 in their semi-final in the second half. In the AFL, Brisbane's Lachie Neale is reportedly set to receive a one-match ban for a gut punch on Hawthorn's Jack Ginnivan during last night's preliminary final. The ban will mean Neale will miss next weekend's grand final and last match for the club. And in the AFLW, Gold Coast have had a 41-point win over Essendon at Windy Hill, while the Eagles have had an 11-point win over St Kilda in Melbourne. That's the latest news and sport.